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0: Your southwestern Indiana weather weekend forecast, very wet. The flood watch continuing into the evening. The 80% chance of rain dropping to 60% later tonight, 69 on the low, and patchy fog late into early Sunday morning, 30% chance on Sunday morning rain, then a partly sunny hot afternoon, high 90 Sunday with a heat index to 102. And there's your southwestern Indiana weekend forecast.
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0: Your southwestern Indiana weather weekend forecast, very wet. The flood watch continuing into the evening. The 80% chance of rain dropping to 60% later tonight, 69 on the low, and patchy fog late into early Sunday morning, 30% chance on Sunday morning rain, then a partly sunny hot afternoon, high 90 Sunday with a heat index to 102. And there's your southwestern Indiana weekend forecast.
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0: Your southwestern Indiana weather weekend forecast, very wet. The flood watch continuing into the evening. The 80% chance of rain dropping to 60% later tonight, 69 on the low, and patchy fog late into early Sunday morning, 30% chance on Sunday morning rain, then a partly sunny hot afternoon, high 90 Sunday with a heat index to 102. And there's your southwestern Indiana weekend forecast.
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0: Your southwestern Indiana weather weekend forecast, very wet. The flood watch continuing into the evening. The 80% chance of rain dropping to 60% later tonight, 69 on the low, and patchy fog late into early Sunday morning, 30% chance on Sunday morning rain, then a partly sunny hot afternoon, high 90 Sunday with a heat index to 102. And there's your southwestern Indiana weekend forecast.
1: Vestidos de 15 años con Ángel Decoraciones en 410 East 6th Street en Huntingburg. 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

0: Your southwestern Indiana weather weekend forecast, very wet. The flood watch continuing into the evening. The 80% chance of rain dropping to 60% later tonight, 69 on the low, and patchy fog late into early Sunday morning, 30% chance on Sunday morning rain, then a partly sunny hot afternoon, high 90 Sunday with a heat index to 102. And there's your southwestern Indiana weekend forecast.
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0: Your southwestern Indiana weather weekend forecast, very wet. The flood watch continuing into the evening. The 80% chance of rain dropping to 60% later tonight, 69 on the low, and patchy fog late into early Sunday morning, 30% chance on Sunday morning rain, then a partly sunny hot afternoon, high 90 Sunday with a heat index to 102. And there's your southwestern Indiana weekend forecast.
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0: Outdoors. Your southwestern Indiana weather weekend forecast, very wet. The flood watch continuing into the evening. The 80% chance of rain dropping to 60% later tonight, 69 on the low, and patchy fog late into early Sunday morning, 30% chance on Sunday morning rain, then a partly sunny hot afternoon, high 90 Sunday with a heat index to 102. And there's your southwestern Indiana weekend forecast.
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1: Your Southwestern Indiana weather weekend forecast, very wet. The flood watch continuing into the evening. The 80% chance of rain dropping to 60% later tonight, 69 on the low, and patchy fog late into early Sunday morning, 30% chance on Sunday morning rain, then a partly sunny hot afternoon, high 90 Sunday with a heat index to 102. And there's your Southwestern Indiana weekend forecast.
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0: Students who can read by the end of third grade are 35% more likely to graduate. I'm Dr. Katie Jenner, Indiana Secretary of Education, here to tell you how reading 30 minutes per day can improve the trajectory of a child's life. Whether you are reading with your child or they are reading independently, this is one of the most important things you can do to help them succeed. So this school year, please encourage your child to continue reading. It's a small habit that makes a big difference.
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4: Your southwestern Indiana weather weekend forecast, very wet. The flood watch continuing into the evening. The 80% chance of rain dropping to 60% later tonight, 69 on the low, and patchy fog late into early Sunday morning, 30% chance on Sunday morning rain, then a partly sunny hot afternoon, high 90 Sunday with a heat index to 102. And there's your southwestern Indiana weekend forecast.
5: Juan es patrocinado por Master Brand. 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

0: 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I'm here to help get the message out to parents about a growing crime targeting teens right here in Indiana. It's called sextortion, and it's when teens are manipulated into sharing private content like explicit photos, which are then used for blackmail. Teens are scared to tell their parents. They feel like they have to send criminals money or more photos, hoping to avoid humiliation. These aren't bad kids. They're victims of a crime. Break the silence. 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
3: Your southwestern Indiana weather weekend forecast, very wet. The flood watch continuing into the evening. The 80% chance of rain dropping to 60% later tonight, 69 on the low, and patchy fog late into early Sunday morning, 30% chance on Sunday morning rain, then a partly sunny hot afternoon, high 90 Sunday with a heat index to 102. And there's your southwestern Indiana weekend forecast.
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2: Your southwestern Indiana weather weekend forecast, very wet. The flood watch continuing into the evening. The 80% chance of rain dropping to 60% later tonight, 69 on the low, and patchy fog late into early Sunday morning, 30% chance on Sunday morning rain, then a partly sunny hot afternoon, high 90 Sunday with a heat index to 102. And there's your southwestern Indiana weekend forecast.
3: Juan es patrocinado por Sell for Free Wells Realty en Jasper, la compañía de compra y véndeme a mí de a gratis. 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
1: Your southwestern Indiana weather weekend forecast, very wet. The flood watch continuing into the evening. The 80% chance of rain dropping to 60% later tonight, 69 on the low, and patchy fog late into early Sunday morning, 30% chance on Sunday morning rain, then a partly sunny hot afternoon, high 90 Sunday with a heat index to 102. And there's your southwestern Indiana weekend forecast.
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2: Your southwestern Indiana weather weekend forecast, very wet. The flood watch continuing into the evening. The 80% chance of rain dropping to 60% later tonight, 69 on the low, and patchy fog late into early Sunday morning, 30% chance on Sunday morning rain, then a partly sunny hot afternoon, high 90 Sunday with a heat index to 102. And there's your southwestern Indiana weekend forecast.
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4: Your southwestern Indiana weather weekend forecast, very wet. The flood watch continuing into the evening. The 80% chance of rain dropping to 60% later tonight, 69 on the low, and patchy fog late into early Sunday morning, 30% chance on Sunday morning rain, then a partly sunny hot afternoon, high 90 Sunday with a heat index to 102. And there's your southwestern Indiana weekend forecast.
5: Este segmento de Juan es traído a ti por Aaron's Rentals. 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
3: Your southwestern Indiana weather weekend forecast, very wet. The flood watch continuing into the evening. The 80% chance of rain dropping to 60% later tonight, 69 on the low, and patchy fog late into early Sunday morning, 30% chance on Sunday morning rain, then a partly sunny hot afternoon, high 90 Sunday with a heat index to 102. And there's your southwestern Indiana weekend forecast.
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0: 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I'm sure she'll cry. 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
4: De regreso aquí al Busch Stadium, en esta ocasión le vamos a llevar a ustedes el tercero de la serie, pero las alineaciones que son muy importantes, presentadas a ustedes por Bet365. 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